try to the top. I've been out of shape, taking out the box. I'm an astronaut. I blasted off the planet, rock to cause catastrophe. And it matters more because I had it. Now I had a thought about wreaking havoc on an opposition. Kind of shocking, they want a static with precision. I'm automatic. Quarterback, I ain't talking second packet. Pack it up on.

We've got the most music all day long. From your first sip of coffee to your last sip of wine. And FYI, we won't tell anyone when you switch from the first one to the second one. Today's best music, the new sound of My 95.7.

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1: You see that girl? There's just something about her. I just...

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And yo, I think she's walking over here with them hips and them jewels on her waist.

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How's your Tuesday going? It's a little early still to tell, right? I don't know. The weather this week isn't looking great. Kind of cool. Hopefully it gets it out of its system and, you know, we get summer maybe in June. Maybe, right? Zombie. 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
1: 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James is a pretty common name for everything, isn't it? Post Malone, I had some help. Morgan Wallen, that's who helped him. My 95.7.

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going back to 2000, graduating year for Sonia. Checking in on the text line at 218-786-9957. Superior Spartan. Oh, yeah, it's the calling wherever you